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9: I am going to overreact to Drake May. If I look back on his last five games, so that's at the end of the regular season, and then their playoff push. 7 touchdowns, 7 interceptions. Pedestrian-like. Now, he was one vote away from, or a couple of votes away from winning the MVP. He did play great. Yes, the schedule was easier, but once he got into a consistent run of tougher games, he did not play well. Now, I'm going to put an asterisk by the numbers with the Super Bowl. He was 27 of 43, and he threw a couple of touchdown passes in the Super Bowl for 295 yards. But that game was out of hand, and those were garbage numbers late in the game. But you start to look at a 17 for 29, a 16 for 27, a 10 for 21, and then last night, 23 for 33, and 3 interceptions in the fourth quarter. A mind-boggling interception, because you know Mike Vrabel said to him, if it's not there, don't do anything other than throw it away. He threw it right to the Seattle Seahawks. You would have been able to kick a field goal, gone into overtime, where you would have been going against a backup quarterback in Drew Lock. And Drew Lock did play well, considering you're being thrown in there after the fifth play. He didn't have any interceptions. And that's usually where I start if I'm going to bring in a backup quarterback. How did you handle everything?
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6: Who is Joe?
1: LeVar Arrington, Brady Quinn, and Jonas Knox.
7: These gosh darn 49ers, man. I don't know how they do it. I don't know how Jed York and Kyle Shanahan and John Lynch, I don't know how they maintain being so competitive when it just doesn't seem like they should be.
8: You know, it is remarkable that one team's travel arrangements were so good that they were able to overcome an owner who's got a hook fetish at trailer parks and a coach who may or may not be telling the truth about a car accident that took place a few weeks ago. And yet here they are again on damn Netflix, putting on a clinic and beating the Rams yet again. They do it seemingly every time. I'm so tired of writing them off. I'm fed up with it. Enough's enough.
9: Why did you write them off?
8: It's got to stop at some point.
7: It should be written off.
8: It's got to stop.
7: You got to stop doing it. It's got to happen.
9: So
7: I've written them off so many times.
9: How much of this did the travel have to do with it? I mean, Myles Garrett, I don't know. Maybe you're concerned about his age. Maybe you're concerned about there's an underlying injury issue. But, I mean, when it gets to the point where people are putting out Drewski in that Rams uniform and saying this is Myles Garrett now, it's not a good look. I mean, Trent Williams was able to have his way. And it felt like maybe you could call it schematic because this is the teacher with the student as Sean McVay came up under Kyle Shanahan. But I looked at it and just thought, man, that team looked tired. They looked like...
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13: 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He is zeros across the board. Mm-hmm. The best defensive player in the NFL has been shut out. Have they been double teaming him all the time? Yes. Did I see him go to the sideline in the middle of the big drive that basically clinched the game for the 49ers when he didn't play the last half? So he looked like he was exhausted. This has now become a thing. And now the best defensive player in the NFL gives you absolute zeros across the board. All of a sudden, it's, well, if this is Myles Garrett, what happened if Aaron Donald actually came over to Australia? But this is what I mean when you open up the door to all sorts of criticism and potential disharmony. Did we really like the way we traveled? Look at what happened to Myles Garrett. I mean, really, I don't know when they've said his name on the broadcast.
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17: In college football, number one Ohio State has just kicked a field goal and leads 23-3 at number fourth ranked Texas mid-third quarter. And in this one, Jeremiah Smith of the Buckeyes has 8 catches, 164 yards and a score. 2 touchdowns in the third quarter for 8th-ranked LSU. Tigers now up 24-7 on Louisiana Tech late in the third. 13th-ranked Texas Tech had just scored a touchdown.

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14: In college football tonight, number one Ohio State led at fourth-ranked Texas 23-3 to start the fourth quarter. It's now Buckeyes 23-17 with 2 minutes to go. Texas with the ball past midfield. Final seconds, LSU leads 45-14 over Louisiana Tech. The lead was just 10-7 at the half. 13th-ranked Texas Tech has taken the lead at Oregon State 28-24, now under 4 minutes to go. Earlier, Oklahoma State upset number 6 Oregon 39-31. Michigan at home defeated number 11 Oklahoma 17-10. 12th-ranked Alabama came from behind second half to win at Kentucky 45-17. BYU down to Arizona 28-17. Washington 16-14 over Utah State.

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7: Number 4 ranked Texas beat number 1 Ohio State in college football tonight, 24-23, with 3 touchdowns in the fourth quarter. The game winner came with under 30 seconds to go. Oklahoma State upset number 6 Oregon. Michigan beat number 11 Oklahoma. Washington edged Utah State 16-14. Iowa over Iowa State 16-13 on a field goal in the final seconds. To baseball, the Padres won their 6th game in a row, 7-6 at San Francisco. Miami ended the Dodgers' 8-game winning streak 4-3. Atlanta pounded Philadelphia 12-2. Elena Rybakina won the U.S. Open final in 3 sets, 6-2 in the third over Aryna Sabalenka. In women's basketball, Team USA won its World Cup semifinal against Spain 76-66. That game was tied to start the fourth. Falcons quarterback Cooper Rush will start Sunday despite back spasms today. I'm Steve DeSager.
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9: 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Yes, live. 1 a.m. Eastern, Fox Sports Radio Studios. It is officially Sunday on the East and Central, in the East and Central time zones, which means, of course, week one of the NFL. First Sunday of the NFL season, now just hours away. We got, before we get to the NFL, some college football to react to. J-Mart, let's go ahead and dive in. Story of the night was in Austin, Texas. Unbelievable finish. Texas trailing 23-3 going into the fourth quarter. Arch Manning, touchdown drive, cuts the lead. Arch Manning, touchdown drive, cuts the lead. Arch Manning, game-winning score with just about 30 or so seconds left. Texas gets the

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3: In college football, number one ranked Ohio State led 23-3 at the end of three quarters, but number four Texas at home came back for victory 24-23 with three touchdowns in the fourth, three long TD drives. Oklahoma State at home beat number six Oregon 39-31. Michigan at home upset number 11 Oklahoma 17-10. 12th ranked Alabama trailed at Kentucky in the third quarter, but still beat them 45-17. 13th ranked Texas Tech was a winner at Oregon State with two touchdowns in the last 7 minutes, 35-24. BYU downed Arizona 28-17. Washington 16-14 over Utah State. Iowa beat Iowa State 16-13 on a field goal in the final seconds. Elena Rybakina won the U.S. Open final in three sets. In women's hoops, Team USA took its semifinal at the World Cup, beating Spain. I'm Steve DeSager.
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5: Greetings and welcome in. Another fantastic voyage. 4 hours of merriment and chaos, certainly here in the Fox Sports Radio studios. Fox Sports Late Night. I'm Mike Harmon. You hear me the weeknights alongside Jason Smith, 7 to 11 Pacific, 4 hours of madness and yelling at one another. It's too bad I can't keep texting him and prank call him on live air after Syracuse lost earlier today, but we'll do that. I'll pick that up on Monday. Plenty of college football to discuss. We are less than 11 hours now away from the start of the full week one of your National Football League. Don't worry, we got two games in the books. We'll get to some of the particulars, some of the narratives that people are just flat out getting wrong. We'll lay down the hammer in about 20 minutes. We got Brandon Deutsch coming in. We'll do a live version of your fantasy files, get through some of the particulars and the sit starts for week one of your fantasy season as you get that kicked off. So much to do, so many roads to travel. Thanks for being part of the extended family. If you're on the road, take us with you, the iHeartRadio app, your local affiliate. So thanks to all of those program directors. And as always, the little voice in your head. As I say, the podcast will go up when we're done. I've got the I Want Your Flex podcast. You need some more fantasy advice and dart throwing ahead of week one, I got you covered there. Dan Beyer and I get after it several times a week. But college football is back in a big way, right? We've had 2 weeks. We had the precursor, the preamble, week zero, a little bit of a taste test, right?

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2: In Saturday night college football at fourth-ranked Texas, the Longhorns scored three touchdowns in the fourth quarter to come back and beat number one Ohio State 24-23. The game winner came with under 30 seconds to go. Dominant wins for Georgia, Notre Dame, and Indiana. Oklahoma State had lost 21 straight against FBS opponents, but upset number 6 Oregon 39-31. Michigan upset number 11 Oklahoma 17-10. The New York Mets hit six home runs in a 12-2 win at the Yankees. San Diego won its sixth game in a row, 7-6 at San Francisco. Miami beat the Dodgers and Tyler Glasnow 4-3, snapping LA's eight-game winning streak. The Brewers won their fifth straight, 13-9 over the Reds. Seattle took the late game 19-1 at the A's, and Atlanta pounded Philadelphia 12-2. Elena Rybakina won the U.S. Open final in three sets. I'm Steve DeSager.
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3: 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Emmy will get that up. 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You'll find today's full show posted right after we get off the air. And I say that only because generally that became a, hey, we're rained out, which, unless you didn't want to go to practice or, you know, didn't want to get better at your craft, you didn't want that call. You wanted to go and hit. You want, whether it was baseball or smash one of your classmates in a football practice, all of those things. But we're talking a lot of college football. We'll transition to the NFL, hit a little bit of the rewind in about 20 minutes of the two games that we've already seen, some of the narratives that are floating out as we roll through the program. But we had a huge upset, and there's no two ways about it. When you're a 23.5 point dog and everybody's looking ahead to the week and you start going down like, all right, where might you see an upset? Where might you see a little bit of chaos? This game never, ever crossed anybody's mind. And it was a game in Stillwater, the Oregon Ducks traveling to face the Oklahoma State Cowboys that have, for a lack of a better term, let's just steal from our buddy Joe Namath and just say they've been struggling these last couple of years. You talk about in conference games, it's just been abysmal. What is it, 4-20 the last two seasons combined? But with this run, we saw greatness.
4: And Drew gets the ball, looks to throw, under heavy pressure, gets away. Mastemaker pumps, Mastemaker running, diving toward the end zone, he's in! Pistols firing, touchdown Oklahoma State! 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
3: Mastemaker, Linfield on the call, 1-0 at home, 1-1 now on the year.

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3: In college football, number one ranked Ohio State led 23-3 at the end of three quarters, but number four Texas at home came back for victory 24-23 with three touchdowns in the fourth, three long TD drives. Oklahoma State at home beat number six Oregon 39-31. Michigan at home upset number 11 Oklahoma 17-10. 12th ranked Alabama trailed at Kentucky in the third quarter, but still beat them 45-17. 13th ranked Texas Tech was a winner at Oregon State with two touchdowns in the last 7 minutes, 35-24. BYU downed Arizona 28-17. Washington 16-14 over Utah State. Iowa beat Iowa State 16-13 on a field goal in the final seconds. Elena Rybakina won the U.S. Open final in three sets. In women's hoops, Team USA took its semifinal at the World Cup, beating Spain. I'm Steve DeSager.
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5: Oh, come on back in. The disco ball still spinning. Marching band, appropriately, as we transition out of a college football Sunday into NFL week one. Marching band won't leave the field. We'll eventually have to shoo them out because we need to clean up and get ready for whatever monster truck rally is coming in next. Come on in. I'm Mike Harmon. We appreciate you being with us here, Fox Sports Late Night. Wherever you're listening, however you're listening, there's so many ways to get the program and all of the fine work that's done here at Fox Sports Radio. We appreciate you trying to entertain, inform, enrage, engage, all of that fun stuff as you go through your night and into the early morning. 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Perhaps you're closing down a bar somewhere, and you know what I mean by closing it down. You're either working there and trying to get out and go home to your loved one, or you're getting ready to leave said bar and you're waiting on an Uber, or you're in said Uber. 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The iHeartRadio app will take us all across the globe and maybe intergalactically. 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That's 877-996-6369. And of course, find me over on Twitter at Swollen Dome. You got sit start questions for your fantasy league. We can wrap a few of those in over the course of the night as well. Or I'll certainly do that ahead of kickoff after I take a well-timed nap. But all of that to say, we're ready for week one of the National Football League. We'll do some more college football. We'll take a twist back in next hour, certainly, as we drop the hammer on some of the early season pontification and hand-wringing that we've seen across our sports media world. We've got the Find Your Wins at the end of next hour. But in between then, we'll talk a lot about the National Football League. Last hour, we talked some of the first two games that we've been able to experience. I'm not a sleep site.

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1: Of the fallout from the housing crisis across the Great Recession, where we saw a drop in home ownership rates. Well, the flip side of the drop in home ownership rates has been an increase in rentership.
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3: From the people who brought you It's the Dog Park comes...

0: Ticker brought to you by Sante Center for Healing. Rams edge rusher Myles Garrett will undergo surgery on his knee and head to injured reserve per multiple sources. The team is hoping he's back in 4 weeks. Surgery to fix the issue that was ailing him throughout training camp. Rams lost 27-7 to the 49ers in Australia earlier this week, and Garrett essentially a non-factor in the game. Cowboys and Giants from MetLife Stadium tonight. Dallas without All-Pro offensive lineman Tyler Smith. He'll miss 4 to 6 weeks after undergoing thumb surgery. That means TJ Bass will have to step in. Bass on filling that role.
1: It's almost a little easier knowing that I'm going to start rather than going in like mid-game. I find that to be a lot more tough than having the preparation throughout the week. I always prepare as if I'm going to play because you never know what's going to happen in this league.
0: Kick at 7:20. Cowboys count on the kickoff at 5 here on the Ticket. And the first full NFL Sunday almost here. 8 games kick at noon. Notable matchups include the Bucks and Bengals from Cincy, the Ravens and Colts from Indy, and here on the Ticket, the Bills and Texans from Houston. Pregame coverage at 11:30. That is the Ticket Ticker. I'm Michael Dixon on Sports Radio 96.7 and 1310. 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
3: 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We are work in progress. Your home of turkey legs here on The Ticket. Sometimes on a log ride. Sometimes in your FUBU shirt, apparently.
4: That's a great photo.
5: Yeah, did you retweet that?
3: I did.
4: I did, too.
3: Okay,
4: yeah.
3: Good. Yeah.
5: Well done.
3: The guy loves putting me in FUBU shirts.
4: Look.
6: As you're screaming down the log ride.
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3: Thank you. In my do-rag. In my wheelchair that's, like, bolted into the log. Check it out on X if you'd like to see that, at Justin Monty. We will do some Sunday brunch here in just a bit. That will wrap up our show as we only go until 11:30 today. Huh? NFL football will be on at noon. Cowboys countdown to kickoff will be coming your way at 5. But right now, we stop down for Ham Radio.
8: Ham!
4: My untold experience from this past week. Had happenings up here in downtown Dallas this past week with the Republican National Committee selecting Dallas and the AAC as the host building for its first ever midterm RNC site. Heard about this for the first time about 3 to 4 weeks ago. I knew they were having one, and they were having it here in Dallas, but I forgot that it was next door to us at the AAC. Usually when they have like CPAP or CPAC, that
3: CPAP's is... CPAP's what EA uses to sleep.
4: CPAC, that happens at the Hilton Anatole off the highway over there. This one was here, which meant not only not everybody was allowed to come into work. So, following the attempts on President Trump's life over the last couple years, and with the vice president also set to speak, that meant security would be infinitely more dense than it had been back when Trump spoke here during his first term. He had a rally here in Dallas.
9: Trump.
4: And that was pretty crazy down here, but everybody was still coming into work then.
5: And I don't remember any special instructions, really, or anything that we had to do.
3: I don't remember. I don't think I was...
4: No, that was... Just make sure you come into work triple earlier than you would, because traffic would be bad.
5: Well, and it was.
4: And it was.
3: And also, like, I made this point on Friday about it. We all could have come in. It just would have taken a lot longer.
4: Yeah.
3: Because if we would have said we want to come in, we could have submitted our names to whatever the security was. They would have run background checks.
4: Secret Service.
3: And then we would have been able to come in. It just would have taken us way longer to get to and from, so it was easier to do the show at home.
4: Yeah. So I was among the select few chosen to be allowed to come into work.
5: The few.
4: Mandatorily.
5: The proud. The Matt Birmingham.
4: Thank you. I believe it was me, Jay, Carter, and an overnight guy, Chris. Good dude.
3: The athletes.
4: Yes. Also, the musicians were allowed to come back into work because they were early enough in the day that it really didn't affect them. So we were told...
5: They were speaking at the convention.
3: But they also, I think, had to submit their names.
4: Yes, like, they did.
3: They could be
4: here,
3: yeah.
4: Because even...
5: Bird Dogs were opening for JD Vance. So he had a...
4: They did have a band outside, by the way.
6: underreported. There was a band outside.
3: Kid?
6: Not kid.
3: No.
6: But after passing an extensive, just fill out this backroom form, I was allowed to come into work. So, not to toot my own anus here.
3: God.
5: It's not the expression.
6: I also had a lot of courage this past week because I was playing with a little bit of a cold. As aww, you two jerks
5: poor guy
6: try to get me sick so I don't have to come into work.
3: Don't call Dylan and Michael Dixon.
6: I'm looking at
3: jerks.
6: You two. You two in front of me.
5: Don't
6: Monty
5: point
6: an and
5: EA
6: DJ.
5: Like that.
6: I'm looking at Monty and
3: he
6: DJ.
3: Is one person.
8: I got sick too, Ham.
6: You got sick too?
8: Yeah. Something's
3: probably from
8: here.
3: Ham.
6: It's probably from these idiots.
3: I am the picture of health. Look at me.
5: Again, don't call EA an idiot.
6: No.
5: That's my friend.
6: DJ Ringenberg, woof. Idiot. Monty.
3: Awesome.
6: Montemayor, idiot.
3: I could you had to roll your eyes to think about how to say my last name again, friend of 15 years.
6: No kidding. But as you, who are still bringing in your little snot thing over there.
5: That's unrelated. Yeah,
3: he's got a snot bubble like a baby.
6: But you guys tried to stop me. Wasn't going to happen. Also, I knew if I called it, there was no way I could call out.
3: They wouldn't
6: because,
3: let you.
6: Yeah, they wouldn't let me because there was nobody else that could come up here.
3: You would have had to pull a Hugh Freeze and... Even if you were put into an iron lung, they would have sent the iron lung up here.
6: Well, even if I had COVID, there's nobody else sitting next to me all day, so it wouldn't matter.
3: Yeah.
7: I was told specifically not to come up here, and I will not be credentialed for the event.
3: Yeah. You weren't the athletes that they were that got
7: exactly.
3: chosen.
6: Yeah, we were chosen. So, just even coming in early was kind of a beating because, as I detailed, I think it was on the hard line maybe, since there was triple the security, that also meant checkpoints for us to even drive into work, which meant you have to get in this, you have to go a very specific way to get to our parking garage we normally park in. DJ,

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1: Where we are sort of operating on, nothing can be worse than what we just survived.
2: Right.
1: And heck, 2024 was pretty close to that trash bin.
3: Yes,
1: so,
3: it was.
1: So I think what we'll talk about today quite a bit, not to fully set the agenda, but I do think if we don't talk about the basic premise of if this defense can just get to the beautiful middle of the NFL, not the top, but just dead bang average, there's no reason this team can't win 11 games.
3: And tonight they're facing a Giants team that is entering a new era with John Harbaugh as their head coach. They have some young talent. They have added to their defense in some ways like Dallas has in the offseason. So this will be a interesting matchup, and maybe not the Giants team that the Cowboys have, you know, dominated so often in the past. And I think maybe in future years the Giants will be a more formidable opponent as they get, you know, some games under Harbaugh, but we'll talk about all of it tonight. It's 5:08 here on The Ticket. Coming up next on Cowboys Countdown to Kickoff, let's start with Dak entering year 11 in this offense, and they enter the season down an All-Pro. That's next here on The Ticket.
4: We don't have to scrub up to get inside the brains of our football friends this season. 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You'll hear from Tim Kalashaw and Joe Hoyt. 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